gleaming, whose blood shines and bright stars through the perilous fight. O'er the ramparts we watched was so gallantly streaming, and the rocket's red glare, bombs was bursting in the air, gave proof through the night at our

Renee Chauncey. This is Raven Reed from Saskatchewan, Canada, and you're listening to Native Voice One, Native American Radio Network.

every state. Then to the lands both near and far, places small and great. I guess I'll see most everything a pair of eyes could view.

In the world, you know, I've been to each and every state. Been to the lands both near and far, places small and great. I guess I see most everything.

And in some more news here this morning, the Minnesota Reformer reports that dozens of public housing authorities, tribes, property owners, and community groups have joined a new coalition organized by the U.S. Department of Housing and Urban Development to promote work requirements and time limits for people who receive federal housing help. HUD is currently finalizing a rule that would allow public housing authorities and property owners who participate in federal housing voucher programs to impose work requirements and time limits on work-ready adults or working-age adults younger than 62 who are not disabled. HUD argues that current housing policies discourage work and self-sufficiency and extend the amount of time that people remain on housing assistance. In 2023, 31% of the people receiving federal housing assistance were non-elderly, non-disabled adults. Of that group, 44% were working and 56% were not, according to a 2025 report of the Congressional Research Service. In some other news here this morning, Reuters reports that U.S. President Donald Trump reported more than $1.4 billion in income from his family's crypto ventures last year, showing how Trump now derives most of his income from digital assets that have benefited from his policies, according to a review of his latest financial disclosures on Tuesday. The filings, his annual disclosure for 2025 with the U.S. Office of Government Ethics, disclosed that his companies received almost $800 million from World Liberty Financial, a crypto venture he and his sons co-founded. That income, when the president splits with family members, included more than $520 million from sales of crypto tokens and more than $250 million from the sale of interests in the World Liberty business. Trump reported another $635 million from the sale of his Trump meme coins. And while the White House has previously said the president's business interests are currently overseen by his children, the president remains the beneficiary of the assets in the trust that ultimately receives his income. Although crypto is by far the largest driver for income of for Trump, his traditional business, in particular golf courses and resorts, continued to bring in millions. Trump reported a 15% rise in revenue at his golf and resort facilities to just over $500 million in 2025. The strongest increases were at clubs where the president has spent considerable time since his 2025 inauguration. And we're going to hear some more news and some more headlines here in just a moment.

Welcome to the July 1st edition of North Shore Morning. I cannot believe we're already in July, but here we are. Well, I have a full show for you today, as usual. We'll start out with weather and news. We'll have Earthwise. We'll have Blazing Trails, feet and brand new feature from Stacy Droulard, talking about hiking on the Superior Hiking Trail and all kinds of adventures. National Native News at 8:30, Magnetic North with Vicki Biggs Anderson, and then a conversation with Scott Oath at around 8:45-ish, 8:50.

I've been playing, if you've been listening to Sidetracks, a lot of this band called CSA25, and it's one of the members of this group, Kit Sebastian. Listening to that album made me want to go back to hear their record, New Internationale, that came out, I think, a couple years ago now. This is called Faust.

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That's you. You're here, that's us. With open arms falling into a deep, dark blue abyss through time and space and regret, privilege and denial and doubt.

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Never talk to therapists that rarely call on Jesus. Don't pick up my phone a lot, I like to be alone. The thoughts don't leave you from broken hearts, I know you think I changed. Music is a nightmare, I feel like Danny Dane. All I have is

0: The always interesting and wacky Jelly Haha with Clouds Will Carry Me to Sleep. We also had before that new stuff from Future Islands. That was called Find Love. And then we had before that Vince Staples with The Running Man. And that is from his new album, Cry Baby. Vansire Munya before that with More Than Now and Deus Deus from Aeneas. We've got time for one more set of music here. We're going to listen to this and then get right to it.
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0: All right, a couple more songs to round things out. At noon o'clock, we're going to hear one more live music replay session from Scenic Route, and then the news hour will be back on Thursday. We're going to hear a session with Idle Rose back from November of last year, and we're going to do a replay of Summoning Circle, which was just last week's Scenic Route episode, which was a lot of fun. So want to play that again for you too. All right, let's get into a couple more here. We're going to go to this artist called Desiree. This is called Macho.

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